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0: 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The sweetest voice in Calypso and Soca takes center stage for the bigger 40th celebration. 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
3: 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Mass must play.

Granny says snake does crawl quiet in tall grass. 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Some of them does come round just to see how you live in. Keep your circle small. 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
1: Oh, Grenada, Grenada,
0: celebrating four decades of music and memories. The sweetest voice in Calypso and Soca takes center stage for the bigger 40th celebration. Joining him live from Trinidad

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0: 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The sweetest voice in Calypso and Soca takes center stage for the bigger 40th celebration. 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
1: Monday to Thursday, local seasoning, strictly Grenadian old school flavors. 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
1: I found wiped us out. The sea swept away everything. All gone. Gone.
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3: 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Wave after wave. 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

0674-9959. Mitchell and Spice Isle International Auto Rentals present Randy Isaac 40. Oh, Grenada, Grenada. Celebrating four decades of music and memories. The sweetest voice in Calypso and Soca takes center stage for the bigger 40th celebration. Joining them live from Trinidad and

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1: Oh, Grenada, Grenada,
0: celebrating four decades of music and memories. The sweetest voice in Calypso and Soca takes center stage for the bigger 40th celebration. Joining him live from Trinidad and Tobago.

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0: 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The sweetest voice in Calypso and Soca takes center stage for the bigger 40th celebration. 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
3: 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Thank you for tuning in to Health 360, a production of the Ministry of Health. I am Health Promotion Officer Blossom Alexis Welsh. Today we're talking about how to properly store and refill your vital medications, because proper management could make all the difference in an emergency. Whether you take a daily prescription or manage a long-term health condition, staying ahead of your medication needs is crucial. Firstly, proper storage is key. To ensure your medications stay effective, store them in a cool, dry place away from heat, humidity, and direct sunlight. Avoid storing medications in the bathroom where moisture can affect their potency. Instead, keep them in a cabinet or a drawer in a room with stable temperatures. Always store medications in their original containers, which are designed to protect them and include important information like dosage and expiration dates. For medications that need to be kept cool, such as insulin or certain biologics, use a cooler or an insulin travel case when you're on the go. Remember to keep the temperature between 36 to 46 degrees Fahrenheit to maintain effectiveness. Secondly, refilling on time. Running out of medication can be dangerous, especially for vital prescriptions. It's important to stay ahead of refills, particularly if you rely on medication for chronic conditions like heart disease, diabetes, or asthma. 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I am Blossom Alexis Welsh. 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
1: Oh, Grenada, Grenada,
0: celebrating four decades of music and memories. The sweetest voice in Calypso and Soca takes center stage for the bigger 40th celebration. Joining him live from Trinidad and Tobago, J.

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Your immunity is your defense mechanism that protects your body from numerous bacterial and viral infections. Fruits such as guavas and oranges containing immune-building properties are advisable. Vitamin C helps the white blood cells perform their functions of responding quickly to infections, thus boosting your immunity. 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
2: 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All the

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0: of red, white, or rose wine at $15 per glass. 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

0: Specialist, play the soca music. Soca on a Sunday. We ready.
1: Okay, boom.

Good afternoon. I said good afternoon. Welcome inside another episode, another edition of Soca on a Sunday right here inside beautiful 473 Karikou, just about 10 minutes inside. And of course, you know, today by now, we are going to have some guests coming in. Hence, we turned on the cameras.

respect and manners. Make sure it's well done. You don't want nothing right in your chest afterwards, all right? We got some more music to link up. This is Soca on a Sunday. Power today.

listener. Boy, I tell you. Time to link up a brand new rhythm from Tazma Camp. Take a listen. Tongue God say what smells so, you know. All the tick we nice.

Rhythm is called the PowerPoint for you. Remember the tune, the old boss? We got some new additions on the rhythm. We're touching them quick. My guests are going to be here at about 12:30 thereabouts. So you know, you got any questions about Karaoke Regatta, make sure and formulate them now. And we're going to be interactive. You know the deal. Let's do this.

0: not tough, they know I'm not. Them know I'm not, them know I'm not. Them just
1: brand new one from Lil Curry.

nothing to say. I am just here to play the music. Time check for you, just about 21 minutes inside. SOS today. We are going to take a short pause. And of course, we're going to come back and blaze up some more vibes inside your soca on a Sunday. Let me line up this thing here, so it almost feels like a new journey. Donna, I see you. Good afternoon to you. What are we cooking today? Yeah, man. Keep it locked right here.

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And celebrate a rich tradition that brings people together from near and

you would not appreciate and understand the essence of the low end. You understand? Big up to my boy Cherry. What's going on, King? Natural, I see you. 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Where's the one? All right, tell you what. This rhythm came out sometime last week. And we gonna touch it. We touched it last week as well. But we gonna

0: yo, specialist. Play the soca music. Soca on a Sunday. We ready. Ready.
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1: Testing, testing. 1, 2, 1, 2. Coming in clear.
0: All right, so ladies and gentlemen, at this time, I want to say good afternoon and welcome to my guest. Well, the first guest that is on the mic. I'm seeing something that we ain't supposed to see, so let me go and address this here. All right, good. Good afternoon to Mr. Carl Benjamin, representing the Karaoke Regatta Festival Committee. Welcome inside Soca on a Sunday.
1: Thank you, specialist. It's indeed a pleasure to be here. Soca Sunday, so I guess today it's Soca and Regatta Sunday. So you had to coin the program differently today. Soca, right. Soca and Regatta.
0: Gotcha. All right, so at this time I would like to say, first and foremost, the first thing out, the first order of business, Regatta 2026. Who are the executive members or members of the Karaoke Regatta Festival Committee, and share some of the plans that you have or you guys have in store come Regatta 2026?
1: Okay, Regatta 2026, we basically have some persons who have never really actually been involved with Regatta before, but they have given their commitment and support and the desire to see the rebuilding and regrowth of the regatta in Karaoke. The regatta has been on our calendar for quite a long time, and over the years we've seen high points, we've seen low points, and currently we are restructuring in a rebuilding process. So our executive to date, yours truly, president, I'm assisted ably by Shania Chase, our secretary, Clarissa Pope, treasurer, Alvisia Pope, the assistant secretary treasurer, Mr. William Patterson, also known as Sunki, who is here with us in the studio.
0: That's true.
1: Yes. We have a group of individuals who have taken up the responsibility of the PR work in the name Adion, Choco is here, and Angelo Alexander. And in recent times, we have been fortunate to have attracted the attention of Miss Wendy Edmonds. Well, Wendy has been in Regatta previously, so she has ideas. Wendy has been in varying fields, marketing, etc., etc. So in that regard,
0: she's no stranger,
1: and we want to utilize her talents with us as we move forward. We know it's late, but it's doable. We have had struggles, we have had challenges in the past, and now that we've had basically almost all the distractions in terms of other festivities out of the way, mm-hmm. we can zoom in and focus on where we're going to start to work with this regatta from.
0: All right. One of the things you mentioned is that there is a restructuring going on. Could you tell us some more about that?
1: Yes, because we've suffered from burial, and we have also suffered in the fact that the interest in varying classes of boats here in Karaoke, we haven't been able to sustain that. So you notice there used to be a Pitty Matnik class, which was basically Pitty Matnik boats. We also had a Woban class, which was Woban boats. There were the big, kind of funny shaped boats, which we call it. Yes. We also had Guav and Sotes classes. So interestingly, the names I'm calling would represent boats coming solely from these areas. So there were never any boats in Karaoke class, in Woban class or in Pitty Matnik class. There weren't boats from Karaoke in the Pitty Matnik class. So what we've noticed is that to have a successful regatta, we always had to bring in people to compete among themselves and not against us. There was only one class. I ain't get to the vessels yet, because vessels is a group for itself.
0: Okay.
1: But there was only one class, the double enders, 28 feet and 32 feet, that we had competitive boats from Karaoke participating and competing against the boats from Bekwe. Sometimes we had Tobago up. So that being the case, we have decided, all right, we don't have boats in the varying classes. Why would we not have boats, or why would we have boats? The interest in sailing would start from the youth. Because adults, I mean, speaking plainly, you don't think I take a big 20-something year man and say,
0: it's harder to sell.
1: Let's start, you need to learn to seal. So what we've started is supporting the junior sealing club at Leicester, where the kids are currently learning to seal under the leadership tutorage of Akim Clement.
0: Okay.
1: And we've seen the little fruit start springing up because the interest, interestingly, parents and all are coming down on Leicester Beach with their kids.
0: Wow.
1: Watching their kids seal. And then looking at, we had a mini regatta last year in November, looking at the success of that mini regatta, we decided this is where we ought to start promoting the interest in sailing. From the interest in sailing, the interest in boat building, and sooner or later we would find that we'll be able to fit different boats, different classes of boats in the other classes that we invite to carry to regatta. So that is our premier major plan going forward
0: for Karaku
1: Regatta.
0: So rebuilding, and hopefully it will yield some. You may not see the impact immediately, but eventually,
1: down the road,
0: inevitably.
1: Yes.
0: Mm-hmm. All right. It's good to hear that. I want to head over to the PRO. Unofficial.
1: PR team, remember. PR. Because we have two members of the team here today.
0: All right. So, you're right. So, in terms of the sailing aspect.
2: Yeah, that's a new PR song.
0: Right. Regatta is all about the sea, and regatta is all about boats, and it's all about sailing. So, representing, as I understand, the sailing aspect would be Mr. William Patterson, a.k.a. Sunki. So just pull that microphone up to you. And let me say good afternoon to Mr. Patterson.
3: Good afternoon, sir. Good afternoon to everybody. And welcome to the program.
0: Thank you. Welcome to Soca on a Sunday. Karaku Regatta Festival, sailing for 2026. What are the plans, and how do you guys intend to execute the sailing aspect of the festival come this year?
3: Well, traditionally, we used to have it on Friday, Saturday, Sunday, Monday. But since that government doesn't give us that Monday off, it means that we have to change it.
0: Right.
3: So hopefully that we need to start with a trial race on Thursday, Windward. The first series begin with Windward Friday. They run the island race on Saturday, and then we have two other races, Hillsboro Sunday.
0: Gotcha. So I want to go back to something you just mentioned. So in terms of the festival duration this year, when does regatta end for 2026?
3: On Sunday.
0: Regatta ends on Sunday.
3: Yes, 2nd August, Sunday.
0: Yeah, because the Emancipation Holiday has since been moved.
3: Yeah.
0: So therefore, traditionally, it used to be from the week before until Monday. This year, and going forward, it seems.
3: No, I don't think so, because next year, please God, we have Emancipation on the Sunday, so which means that we're going to have Monday off.
0: Okay.
3: So chances are we can go back on Monday for the next 2 years.
0: So it's only when it happens to fall, or?
3: So far, yes.
0: Gotcha. All right, so you say sailing is going to start on Thursday. And what classes do you say is going to happen on Thursday?
3: We're hoping to have as many boats as possible. I have been speaking to many guys from Wolf, Wobon, Canawan, Myro, Bakery. For the 28-foot boat, we having some issues there,
0: mm-hmm.
3: because the guys are saying, you know, that they're going to only come to Karaku, providing so that we can actually have boats on Karaku.
0: Okay.
3: And so far, we have no challenges, so I'm not too sure, right?
0: Gotcha.
3: But we're supposed to have those optimist 14-feet, 16-feet, open boats and double enders. As it is now too, that we have confirmed about nine or about 10 boats coming from the Wobon.
0: Gotcha. So, interestingly, last evening, myself and two other individuals, who shall remain nameless, was discussing a regatta of the past. And one of them mentioned that there used to be boats from Wobon. And it was like a shocker to us because it seems like that has been a while since that hasn't occurred. But it's glad to hear that it's coming back this year. What has the interest been like? What has the reception been like from your dialogue with the Intendix Sealers for this year?
3: The interest is very good enough, but again, to you know, the challenges, because one of the things too that we have to be mindful of is accommodation.
0: You're right.
3: One guy said that, you know, that each boat has a crew of 5 and they're talking about 10 boats, so that's 50 persons.
0: Right.
3: We since spoke to the ministry to see, you know, what kind of assistance we can get from the schools.
0: Right.
3: You know, I'm going to do it in a kind of management, you know, that we have somebody that takes care of the school, you know, for the entire weekend to make sure, you know, that there's no kind of vandalism, because you know that we are going to need it again for the next year.
0: Indeed, indeed.
3: Yes.
0: Indeed.
3: So we are hoping and pray that everything works out, so at least we can provide accommodation. Once that is done and then we have a budget that we can work with, the guys are ready.
0: All right. I should channel this question to the chair. What are some of the challenges that you guys are facing in trying to put on the Karaoke Regatta Festival, notwithstanding what Patterson just mentioned?
1: Okay, the first and foremost challenge with any organization in Karaoke here, finance.
0: Right.
1: Because we, Karaoke itself doesn't have that scope of volume where, all right, local companies and individuals could basically finance any one of the festivities. So what has been happening in the past, government has been coming in and supporting, and companies from Grenada as well have maintained very strong links with Karaoke. So our premier challenge is one of finances, and we have sought to allay persons' fears and to encourage commitment by we ourselves having programs where we could raise fundraising programs where we could do some things for ourselves to raise funds. So we have started that. So that is the premier challenge. Then coming out of Hurricane Beryl, where we had the devastation of Karaoke, traditionally we housed boatmen. We moved away from schools, we moved away from the community center, and we started housing them at guest houses and private homes. Beryl has since changed that part of the equation. So, as Mr. Patterson highlighted, that is a challenge. So while, yes, we want to do something big, we have to be mindful, how do we accommodate the numbers that may come? So we have to balance ourselves in ensuring that we have the accommodation for those who are coming. Yes, yes. And we wouldn't go all out to say, well, this is the biggest regatta we're going to have and we're going to have tons of boats. No, we have to be is a manageable figure.
0: Right,
1: the
0: right.
1: Other challenge we have is one, an internal issue where the sense of volunteerism has significantly shifted. And I've been around on different committees for a while now, and I notice it's a general trend now. So while in the past persons came out willingly to assist in various things, we find now you have to manipulate, you have to pull, you have to push, you have to tug. So that has changed, and that all comes with society changing, lifestyle changing, everything changing. So it is something that we can't control. However, we still try to maintain some measure of encouragement to those who are still around, who want to come along and join us. Please do. This is an area that we're lacking. We're lacking persons coming out to volunteer. And we may have to develop a system, sad to say, where persons are compensated. We don't want to go down that road because
0: to be honest, I think that is what is needed. Gone are the days of volunteerism,
1: simply put.
0: And I believe also you tend to have a more firmer grasp. If you employ persons, you can hold them more accountable.
1: Yes. So.
0: Because if someone is volunteering, if I feel like coming today,
1: exactly.
0: I ain't come today, you can't hold me to nothing.
1: Yeah,
0: at the end of the day, if someone is employed for the season, and I think it's a model that all committees need to probably look into and hopefully adapt so that it's going to yield more interest from persons. You know, times change.
1: Yes, exactly.
0: That is just
1: the
0: reality.
1: The evolution process. So we'll take that suggestion and probably take a close look at it. So, specialist, thank you again for your suggestion. Another challenge again, because I'm just... The issue of even private promoters getting involved. We appreciate the involvement of private promoters, and we encourage that, because at one time Regatta organized basically every single event on the weekend, and there was very little room for
0: anybody else.
1: When it became too much of a headache, a burden for the committee, and the entertainment was passed over to private promoters, yes, they started off little by little by little by little. But the thing is, if you are going to provide entertainment over any festival weekend, you have to be mindful that the organizing body also has events, and you don't want to have events which clash or create conflicts. So entertainment has to be structured.
0: So it must be complementing the actual festival versus a competition.
1: So what we have tried doing in the past is that there a procedure in that you would go through the committees to get your permission for your event first before you even start marketing your event, and that is have been a bit of a conflicting issue now. So, but we're still hoping that persons who promoters would be kind enough, I mean genuine enough, to go through that process before doing the activities, rather than we have to be butting heads and getting the police involved in cancelling events or shutting down events that may cause a conflict for the activities. So these are some of the challenges that we've been facing, and it's nice to be on air to air them so that these persons out there would hear, and we could move forward from here.
0: Good to hear. Sailing is one aspect of the festival, be it the major aspect. What else can persons look forward to for Regatta 2026?
1: Well, Regatta has always been a very diverse activity. Primarily the sailing, because Regatta is boat race. However, we've created entertainment on shore over the years. So the donkey race was always a highlight feature. The greasy pole again, Karakou greasy pole. I don't know if the pole was more greasy in Karakou than anywhere else, or the guys were talented more than anywhere else, but the greasy pole has always attracted attention. The little fun games around again.
0: The onshore activities.
1: Exactly. Then we've moved away from Miss Aquaval, because we weren't able to even think about Miss Aquaval, but our local teen queen show, again, we've brought that back, and we're working on that. We want to complement with other festivities for the Regatta weekend as well. But there is room for private promoters to come on board, and my PR and PR team here has a list of activities that they could highlight, or they would highlight, that would complement the Regatta for this year.
3: I think that one thing that you missed out there is the donkey race.
1: The donkey race as always.
0: Are we having donkey races this year?
1: Yes, we must have donkey races. Can't Regatta without just Regatta is boat racing, Regatta is donkey race too, you know.
0: I could remember one year, I know what happened, but there was disappointment when people couldn't see the donkey race. You ever ride donkey growing up?
1: Boy, as a little child, I remember I was very timid, and I used to ride donkey with somebody. I never ride a donkey for myself, I'll be honest.
3: No, man, that was a common thing. In fact, during the dry time, man, we used to call them dry.
0: Right.
3: You just get some boy donkey and just run and ride.
1: Especially there was an abundance of donkeys around me, you know, because family from Manjulu, and there are about 4 or 5 donkeys, but I never rode alone.
0: I think you had a change that to
1: that.
0: All right. So who are we heading to next? We're talking about some of the other events that is going to be happening for Regatta this year. I see two fresh faces coming to the microphone. So adjust it to suit you. And of course, we are going to talk to Mr. Choco, Kendrick Brown, and Miss Wendy Edmonds. So who's going first? I'm a sir. All All right. Come to the microphone, Choco. Don't be a stranger. Good afternoon, sir, and welcome.
2: Good afternoon, specialist.
0: Bring up the mic. You're hearing yourself better?
2: Yeah.
0: All right, good. You are here to tell us about which aspect for Regatta 2026?
2: I am here to let you know about the past events that we had and what transpired during those events.
0: Okay, past events as in this?
2: This year.
0: This season?
2: Yeah, this season.
0: All right, go ahead.
2: Yeah.
0: The floor is yours.
2: Okay, pleasant good afternoon to the listening public and to the executive body. To begin with, the first event we had was Mini Regatta at Paradise Beach. It was very successful.
0: Uh-huh.
2: We had the junior sailors. We had
4: it is now 1 o'clock.
2: Activities.
0: Like-

0: time that
1: yeah.
0: is. Okay.
1: We're in front of the building, the regatta.
0: The former regatta.
1: The former regatta building. Well, let we say on the spot.
0: Right.
1: So this is the event that took place
0: so far,
1: leading up to the festival.
0: My question to you now, what are the other activities that are planned leading up now? Because we're still leading up.
1: Yeah.
0: That is what happened. That is the past. That is what you did so far.
1: Yeah, but
0: what are the plans going forward?
1: Yes, like I told you.
0: I forgot. My apologies.
1: Yeah.
0: So let me head over to No Stranger to the Studios. Miss Edmund, Empress Wendy, talk to us.
2: All right. Well, a pleasant good afternoon to everybody. And of course, we're gearing up for the hosting of the 2026 Karaoke Regatta Festival. And like everyone who spoke before me mentioned that, you know, one of the main challenges that, you know, getting ready for a festival post-burial has been a challenge, not just for the Regatta Committee, but of course for various the other committees on the island. And we want to also appeal to persons in the diaspora, persons regionally, and of course on mainland Grenada, to just bear with us. And of course, bearing with us, we're appealing for your continued support in terms of, you know, working with what we have at the moment. Our resources are, from all angles, are challenging,
0: right.
2: Whether it's human resources, financial resources, and otherwise, it's a challenge. Nevertheless, we do know that, like Mr. P mentioned, regatta is an aquatic festival. It's all about sailing on the sea and so forth. But we would have recognized, I think I'm the oldest inside here between the both of you. So, growing up as a little girl, it was always like on the sea and sailing. And up to this day, if I tell you, I don't even understand the different, you know, classes of boats and so forth. But when the day come, I ask questions and I try to fit in and stuff like that. Gotcha. In previous time. But we have to understand that time is evolving. While we ensure that we keep the nucleus of the festival, which is the water, the sailing aspect of things, we have to also ensure that we have host onshore activities for not to take away from what's happening on
0: but
2: the sea,
0: to add essence,
2: because you have people may just come to Karaku, maybe not primarily for regatta or sailing, but they just want to come to Karaku to enjoy maybe a fete or something, because it's not everybody who will be 100% interested in sailing, although this is what we need to be promoting if we want to keep the festival going, because if we don't do that, eventually it will just turn into a big block or a big jam session, whatever.
0: Makes sense.
2: Right, so we want to tween it and have a balance where during the day we're on the sea, we're on the water, we're on the seashore, we're enjoying the sailing and so on, and of course later on in the evening we have enough activities that we can entertain or continue to entertain people who come to Karaku to be part of Regatta Festival, not just the sailing festival.
0: Gotcha.
2: And Mr. Benjamin did mention about the private promoters. I would like to say that we have enough things in Karaku. Enough promoters. We can put on enough activities to host the festival. What happened in 2015 when I was part of this festival? The committee did have a meeting or encourage the private promoters to sit with the committee, and well, that was prior. So that was like 3-4 months before the festival, and work along. Say this is what I want to do. And so that we work together as a team in collaboration with the private promoter. So whenever the calendar of events is going to be established to the public, you know
0: it's already part of it.
2: So if specialist is having something new here, specialist in collaboration with the regatta committee. So we both promote each other's event.
0: So my question, has such meeting happened for this year already?
2: Well, no, unfortunately, because we're in the, you know, trying to put things back
0: together, restructuring.
2: This year is basically going to be used as a module in terms of leading the way forward to be having a more structured committee going forward. Because we do know, and we have to admit, that regatta have declined in previous years. So it's not a matter where this committee is going to play Superman to, you know, just come on.
0: Superwoman.
2: You know, just come on at this point, especially after the devastation of Hurricane Beryl.
0: Right.
2: But we're gonna use this year as the year for putting things back in track to ensure that we're structured back.
0: So
2: as
0: more or less assessment,
2: yeah,
0: and seeing what needs to happen, what needs to change, what should.
2: Right.
0: Gotcha.
2: So that after this, and I'm imploring, as long as I continue to be involved, that right after Regatta 2026, let's start speaking with persons who are going to be involved in Regatta from time to time. In terms of some of the activities, like Choco was alluding to, that what we're going to be having, we're on the final leg of the regatta. So we have just less than a month and some weeks to go.
0: Right.
2: So what we're trying to do is get away from the small activities, because, you know, there was a saying, if you put in small, you're going to get out small. So we're trying to now kind of beef up the activities. So one of the things we were just discussing were some things like having a food fest in Hillsborough, where vendors from across Karakou, you know, just come out and let's cook and showcase our culinary skills or whatever, even the DJs and whatever. But like I said, this is on the table to be executed. So
0: okay, interesting.
2: Right, because we want everybody to come out and feel engaged, because sometimes you hear people saying, oh, they wonder if it have regatta. Yes, I'm telling you, there is regatta. As much as you may not be hearing or seeing, quite a lot is happening. Like I said, with the little resources that are available, we're trying to ensure that
0: you're
2: we use it up
0: for
2: the final leg of things.
0: Gotcha.
2: So do feel encouraged. Those in the diaspora, don't be afraid. Come on, regatta is happening. You know, it's happening.
0: The invitation has been extended. So you guys come out.
2: Right, so some of the activities we have here generally, hopefully, specialists, you're going to have us back again when we can give you a thorough rundown.
0: The invitation is extended from now.
2: Of details on specific events. What we're going to do today, we're just going to generalize, just to let people know that some of the activities that are planned. So the mini regatta is going to be held on June 28th, that's this month, and there's also going to be a gala, so persons, get ready. Ladies, men, get ready to dress up in your, you know, dress bougie on July 7th. Again, we're going to come back maybe next week or so to give you the details of these events. The night cruise, of course, that's going to be happening on July 29th, and Miss Teen Regatta July 30th, and that's going to be followed by the welcome party. Also, we're putting final things in place for the official media launch and also the official regatta launch of Karakou Regatta Festival 2026. So rest assured, what we are here today to do is to just rest assured, let you know that regatta is happening. We're going to be back here with you hopefully maybe the following Sunday.
0: No problem.
2: When we're
0: going to
2: walk you through the details of every single activity.
0: We're going to get down to the meat of the matter.
2: Exactly. All tickets, right, venues, and all those type of stuff.
0: And I know my partner like meat.
2: So we just want to encourage people, whenever you hear Regatta Festival Committee is having an event, come out and support. I mean, Regatta, every festival in Karakou belongs to us, and we are the host. Every single individual in Karakou should see themselves as a member of the committee in terms of marketing and promoting and advertising the festival.
0: You know something, I would like to chime in here, as you mentioned that one of the things, and this is not for Regatta only, this is just a general observation. As you mentioned, everyone should see themselves as a member of the committee. I find that we don't get accountability enough from committees. That is my personal observation. In other words, if I am part and parcel as promoting, a simple person outside, you don't have to be involved in actual entertainment, but you're there sharing. We must hear updates as to what is happening, what happened,
2: yeah,
0: and what is going to happen. So,
2: I agree.
0: So sessions like these is important, yeah, and even after the festival, come back to us and say, well, listen, this is what happened, this is where we stand, this is what should be.
2: Well, trust me, you can hold us accountable, me and the PR team, from today onwards. We're going to going to be giving you all the updates. We're going to try to activate the page. We're also going to be meeting with the presidents and treasurer and so forth so that we can start getting the promotional items out, like the banners and the posters and stuff that should have been out already. However, like I say, we do have some challenges.
0: Challenges in resources, yes. But don't let him
2: there's no excuse. And one of the things that we did, Carl, like in 2015, I think we did a nice mini regatta motorcade where we just went through with a DJ and, you know, just encouraging people to come out and be part of the festival.
0: So you're touching something that we were, like I said earlier, we were having a discussion surrounding regatta.
2: Right.
0: And one of the things, I know, maybe it's too late, but at least you could show the idea. How about the regatta committee going into different villages on the island just to kind of have something?
2: Well, that
0: you
2: was
0: partner
2: something.
0: Partner with somebody,
2: right.
0: Maybe a shop in the village.
2: Yeah.
0: And you, by that way, you build the interest of the right. persons who are in the village.
2: Enthusiasm.
0: So, yeah.
2: Right. So that was one of the idea that I brought up earlier. However, because we're so close to the festival, I think we should just choose like maybe three main areas. So like Windward, Leicester, maybe Harveyville. Well, at some point you have to make decisions because with the little resources you may not be able to go to
0: Fair
2: it
0: enough.
2: And the time span you don't have that luxury of time. So I would suggest that, you know, if we go to maybe Windward and we do one in Hillsborough or Leicester, or we do one in Windward, Leicester, Harveyville and Climax in Hillsborough. So like I said, when we come back we're going to be giving you detailed information as to, you know, where we at, and rest assured you're gonna be able to hold us accountable in terms of information.
0: I have a question here from somebody. The question is, where is the regatta zone? How far outside Hillsborough does a promoter needs to be in order to attain permit to host an event? I know who is going to take up that one, but that is a question that is posed. So I guess we got to take it to the president.
1: Yes. In the past, specialists, the regatta zone was...
0: I think you need... Just come across this here. No, not the mic. So we could have you in frame.
1: All right. Yes. The regatta... The regatta zone used to be what was considered a wrong turn extended up to 6 roads.
0: Right.
1: However, when it was declared and made a national festival, the understanding was that the entire of Karaku fell within that zone. But what has to happen now is that the Governor General has to proclaim the opening of the Regatta Festival and the closing. So once that is done, the area within that zone. Mm-hmm. So we've raised a question with the ministry to follow up on the zoning of the regatta to confirm the exact zoning and the timing of that
0: when it
1: period.
0: Would come in effect.
1: Yes.
0: All right.
1: So we are waiting the response because we met with the ministry officials 2 weeks ago and they are supposed to get back with us regarding the clarification on that. So once that is done, we could tell promoters definitely this is the period within which and regatta committee has the
0: jurisdiction over
1: for that period. Yeah.
0: Well, that is something I think we need to understand. Mm-hmm. The difference between a national festival and otherwise.
1: Yes.
0: And regatta and is indeed
1: a national
0: one
1: festival.
0: Of the national together with Rainbow City and I believe Spice Mass.
1: Yeah.
0: So yeah. All right. Fair enough. Anything that we missed out, anything that we would like to reiterate, anything that we would like to ensure persons are aware of. Come Regatta 2026. We're on the home stretch, essentially.
1: Yes, we're on the home stretch, and what persons have to understand that we're rebuilding, rebranding, and we're starting from, if you want to call it, from ground up. So be mindful of that. We're coming out of a situation where we want to regroup and ensure that this thing happens and it happens continuously. So there may be some slight changes
3: and persons' expectations as the regatta in the past may be slightly different to what may happen this year.
0: Right.
3: So be mindful of that and the support again. We need personal support and the habit of standing on the side and watching the Vincentians play mass in Karaku. I think we've moved far from that, because just the other day somebody was telling me, oh, they had some kayaks who went to Union and they really mashed up the place in Union. So it kind of amazed me that when they're home, you know, is the opposite of rock. So what we want to appeal to persons, we always have onshore activities, be that
0: be a participant,
3: yes, be a drinking, apple eating, tug of war. Come on, because that would ensure that the entertainment is there. We are not all sailors, so
0: true.
3: Fit in somewhere.
0: Or donkey riders.
3: Or donkey riders, yes, yes. As, as some people are lured all year on. So, yes. So come on, come out. It's, and the thing is, it's Karaku's festival and everybody benefits from it. Bus drivers, hotel owners. And the thing is, right now more than ever, I think people need to benefit from these festivities, because buses are not on the road as they used to be in the past,
0: right,
3: because the volumes of persons not moving around. So now we get an opportunity. Persons are going to come to Karaku. Or
0: the economic spin-off.
3: Exactly. Right from hairdresser to clothes sellers to vendors. Everybody's going to benefit. So you have to participate in order to benefit or to justify the benefits that you're going to achieve coming out of this festival.
0: So someone is saying here, you guys need a bit more advertisements, more promotion, as Miss Edmund would have alluded.
3: Mm-hmm.
0: And yeah.
3: Okay.
0: 101.1 Soca First is here and ready inside,
3: right,
0: Grenada to get the message out.
3: Good. And then we have Soca on Sunday, Soca and Reggae.
0: Sunday.
3: No, we're going to coin the program differently. Soca and Reggae and Regatta on Sundays. So coming for this month, you know, like some radio stations switch to Soca switch coming around to Carnival. So we want
0: to
3: make a
0: Regatta switch. Makes it.
3: Soca and Regatta Sundays with DJ Specialist.
0: Gotcha.
3: And we had to get a Regatta t-shirt. This, yeah, I had to change that.
0: Well, guys, I want to say thank you for coming through. And
2: before you say thank you, we want to say to the media houses who are actually reaching out to find out, you know, what's happening in Karaku,
0: right,
2: for Regatta. Rest assured, in the coming week or so, we're going to be able to announce a date for the media launch. Yes, so that they can have ample information, so that they can assist also in the promotion
0: and the word.
2: Sensitization of the festival.
0: Nice, nice, nice. Well, Empress Wendy, Patterson, Brown, Benjamin, thank you guys for coming through and spread the word and letting us know what are the plans and what are the intentions for Karaku Regatta Festival 2026. We want to wish you guys and the rest of the committee all the best in success. And persons, bear in mind, it may not be picture perfect, but at least the folks behind it is willing and putting the effort to make it something worth the while at the end of the day and work towards making it.
2: It's going to happen.
0: What? All right.
2: It's going to happen.
0: I say no more. So before you go, any final words?
3: Yes. Let me just, because we didn't talk much about the vessels specialists, because they're homegrown. So the guys with the large deck and small deck sloops, they have graciously agreed to adjust the races to suit the fact that we're no longer going to have a holiday every Monday. And they were quite comfortable with the decision, and they themselves were the ones who came up with it. So we were looking forward to the support from them. We're looking forward to the support from our sponsors, especially those who are going to target money towards the races. Because
0: right,
3: even persons are asking me if they would be able to go on these slopes. So that is another opportunity again for these guys who own these vessels to think about bringing persons, the right people. You could get the right persons on board. You get marketing of your vessel. You get probably get sponsorship too. So
0: yeah,
3: they have to think in terms of those, and rather than just, you know, come to tongue to race just like that. So these guys, we're looking forward to seeing you for Regatta. We're looking forward to supporting you, and we're looking forward to your support again come Regatta. The Windward Pride, the Magito, the Maristella, even some guys from up to Antigua have been inquiring about coming down to Karaku to
0: race as well. Great things ahead, great things in store.
3: Yeah.
0: All right. Patterson, any final words? You intend to get Benjamin on the donkey this year?
4: Of course, yes.
0: All right, so thank you guys for passing through, and we wish you all the best, and come again.
3: Yes, sir.
0: And thank let us know what is happening. And there you had it, ladies and gentlemen. We just heard from the Karaoke Regatta Festival committee members, well, some of them, as to the plans and intentions for Karaoke Regatta 2026. We are going to take a short pause. We have about 10 minutes left inside, 10 minutes of soca again. You guys get an extended one today, as per usual, whenever we have guests. Keep it locked right here. Lots more in store.
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1: Yo, specialist, play the soca music. 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
2: Paramedic standby.

Well, tell you what, ladies and gentlemen, that is all the time I have with you today. Enjoy the rest of your Sunday. Be safe as always. Until we meet again inside another episode of Soca on a Sunday right here.

may you have success. Time for me to go and put some gas in the tank. Must say big thank you to the Karaoke Regatta Festival Committee for passing through and sharing the plans and intentions. So yeah, for the next couple shows, we are going to be turning on the cameras. We turned them off for a bit, you know. Not because anything was wrong, but we've been doing the show, however, via the audio feed only. So we are going to be turning on the cameras for a little bit. Those of you on 101.1 Soca First, have yourself a great, great Sunday afternoon. I'm out.

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0: says you can't play Vincy Mass in Grenada. 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
1: 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Easter turn fete. Christmas turn fete. How are they like fete, so? Grenada people, all the

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1: 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The sea swept away everything. 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
2: 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The sweetest voice in Calypso and Soca takes center stage for the big 40th celebration. Joining him live from Trinidad

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2: 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It's the Texas Barbecue Night at the Victory Barn Restaurant, Port Louis Marina, this and every Friday.
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0: Celebrating four decades of music and memories. The sweetest voice in Calypso and Soca takes center stage for the bigger 40th celebration. Joining him live from Trinidad

0: 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A former junior Calypso monarch, Carnival City. Put your hands together for Randy Isaacs, the selection Salsa. She won.
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